0: You can't love yourself. How in the hell you gonna love somebody else? Can I get an amen in here?
1: You gotta ask me. Yeah, I'm going to the party. But I'm not going to my friends. I need a love bottle.

0: 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Yeah! 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The car just died. What happened to the Coachella, bro?
1: Where your phone? You got your phone?
0: My phone. Shit, I got my phone.
1: Hey, you got your phone? No, I left mine at the house.
0: Damn, my phone dead.
1: 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It's like 20 minutes down the road, bro. You think we can make it? You wanna walk?
2: 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You trying to walk 20 minutes?
1: No, like, all right then. Ain't nobody trying to walk 20 minutes. Yo, you see that?
0: See what?
1: It's a bus. I ain't trying to walk. I'm gonna catch a ride.
0: Catch a ride? You just gonna get in the car with
1: me? Yo, this bus. 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
1: Princess, I'm living.
2: Look at all these bills. How are they going to get paid?
3: You have the right to remain silent. Anything you say, can, and will be used against you in a court of law.

0: all day playing video games, yo. 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
1: How are they gonna get paid? 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
1: 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Gotta get that. 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

0: 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A lot of things is cracking tonight.
1: Looking good rolling up like that, though.
2: Looking good. Looking good.
1: It's a windshield, man.
2: Who that?
3: Family.
4: What's up, man?
3: What's going on? Everything good?
4: Hey, man. Things is good, man. But I need a favor.
3: All right.
4: Things is heating up. I got to go out of town, take care of some business. I need you to look after wife for me.
3: You know me, man. I trust. You know that.
4: Got you, man. Whatever you need.
3: All right, now.
4: All right?
3: You just take this ride with me, all right?
4: Let's do it.

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I'm gonna give it all to you, baby.

game, and I'm not going to be long before you. The second game. That's an inventory of several people. The second most popular game that we...

I come to the conclusion that there's a lot of us who claim to be saved and we're still playing house. You're playing house. The games that people play.